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0: 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El sonido exacto.
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0: 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I died and you are there. I died and you are dying for me.
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0: good afternoon. 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
1: 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I'm sorry. The hot chocolate, too.
0: Hot chocolate?

Well, I see you on Wednesdays all the time. You come in every Wednesday on your lunch break, I think. And you always order the special with the hot chocolate. And my manager be tripping and stuff, talking about we gotta use water, but I always use some milk and cream for you, cause... some fly blue suit and your cufflinks are shining all bright. So what you do? A word? Yeah, that's interesting. Look, man, I mean, I don't want to waste your time, but I know girls don't usually do this, but I was wondering if maybe we could get together outside the restaurant one day. You know, because I do look a lot different outside my work clothes. And just go across the street to the park right here. Wait, hold up. My cell phone breaking up. 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Can you hear me now? 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
1: I'm sorry, Mr. Vero. Afternoon. Can I take your order?
2: I think I'm gonna have the
1: You want the special, right? And the hot chow.

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And I think to myself, why now? Why me? Why?

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It's okay. I put my head in her shoulder and she said, tell me all you told me.

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Thanks for watching. My name is Tony Sukar, and this is Unity, the Latin tribute to Michael Jackson. If you like this video, give it a thumbs up. Make sure to subscribe to our channel for more videos. Share the video with your friends and comment below. Tag somebody that loves Michael Jackson or that loves salsa music. Thanks so much, John Rodriguez. Amazing performance, SiriusXM, of course, for the invite and the entire band. You guys are awesome. In case you guys don't have the album, you guys can get it on Amazon, iTunes, or our website. We also have a special packaging box set that is for sale right now for the holidays. So make sure you guys check that out. Thanks again.

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town. Your life takes its time. About to check outside the game. And you know what I'm talking about. Just let me know.

if you wanna go to that whole mile on the range. They got a lot of nice girls.